0: Radio Kiss.
1: I ain't got time for you, baby. Either you're mine or you're not. Make up your mind, sweet baby. Right here, right now.

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Life is too short. 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Life is too short. Use your own eyes. 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
1: 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It is not that funny. That's not that funny.